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I'm Jeff Stevens. We're celebrating the birthday of MTV, August 1st, 1981. And you can picture Michael Jackson's signature black leather suit, the glowing sidewalk tiles, and the video produced, by the way, for only about $50,000 for Billie Jean. 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
5: 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Mark Goodman, Martha Quinn, J.J. Jackson, Alan Hunter, Nina Blackwood, and we were glued to our TVs watching all of these songs come to life in music videos. And we're going to highlight Whitesnake this hour, also Hall & Oates coming up, Mick Jagger and David Bowie, and of course, a breakthrough video for Cyndi Lauper. We found out who she was in 1984. Here's Girls Just Want to Have Fun on The 80s Show.

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1: August 1st, 1981, everything changed. All the great songs that we got to hear on the radio were now having videos shown on MTV. And that's what this is all about, the 45th anniversary of MTV today, August 1st, 1981. Daryl Hall and John Oates were certainly a staple of MTV with tons of videos. And in fact, when this song came out in the fall of 1984, I saw MTV VJ J.J. Jackson get on stage and introduce them in Cincinnati before their show on the Big Band Boom Tour. Daryl Hall and John Oates, Out of Touch on The 80s Show.

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100.3 The River. I'm Jeff Stevens, wishing MTV a happy 45th birthday this weekend, August 1st, 1981. And videos by Huey Lewis and the News seem to be on MTV all the time. They filmed this one in June of 84 in Santa Cruz, California, on the beach with Huey trying to get back his ex-girlfriend. Here is If This Is It, Huey Lewis and the News on The 80s Show.

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1: Highlighting songs from the 80s that had great videos. And in this case, it was a huge comeback for Tina Turner, featuring Tina walking down the street in a leather mini skirt, kind of going back and forth with people as they walk by. But did you know that Pamela Springsteen, Bruce Springsteen's sister, makes an appearance as a street dancer? And a 12-year-old Tupac Shakur appears as a background extra. In the video for What's Love Got to Do With It, Tina Turner on the

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That ended up kind of sticking with Robert Palmer over the years, and his number one song, Addicted to Love, on the 80s.

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One great 80s song after another. 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And this one, of course, became legendary, featuring Robert Palmer, backed by a

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1: 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This one was, in fact, a groundbreaking blend of live-action footage and pencil sketch animation. Now, if you're wondering what does that mean, they utilized roughly 3,000 to over 22,000 individual hand-drawn sketches for the video for A-ha's Take On Me, which ended up winning 6 awards at the 1986 MTV Video Music Awards.

0: 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Duran Duran, as we highlight songs from the 80s that had iconic music videos here on MTV's 45th anniversary this weekend. It was filmed in Sri Lanka, and the video heavily influenced by the film Raiders of the Lost Ark. Duran Duran's Hungry Like the Wolf. I'm Jeff Stevens with a song that was number one the entire summer of 1983, coming up next on The 80s Show.
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0: 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If you spent any time watching MTV in the early 80s after they first signed on, you remember A Flock of Seagulls. That video cost less than $5,000 to make, featuring the band performing in a small room completely covered from floor to ceiling in aluminum foil and mirrors. Even the props and the walls and the camera stands had aluminum foil wrapped around them. More songs that were big on MTV coming up as the 80s show continues.
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1: 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I'm Jeff Stevens. We're highlighting songs that were big on MTV here on their 45th birthday this weekend. The video for this one features a young boy riding a surreal carnival attraction while the band is performing. The director of the video, Kenny Ortega, who went on to direct things like High School Musical. Here's The Tubes with She's a Beauty.

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1: 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Thank you for having us on all night long. 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
1: Goo Goo Dolls and Slide, this Jack Cradiville. Music names, well, John and Johnny top the list for most used male names in song titles. I could probably come up with a few of those, especially early on, like 60s and stuff. Female names, Mary. I had to think about that. Songs with Mary in the title. Well, you got Mary Jane's Last Dance, Proud Mary, and The Wind Cries Mary. That's Jimi Hendrix. Bloody Mary, Lady Gaga. I'll have to listen to that one. There's more classic hits coming up.
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1: 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This Jack Cradiville. Summer is always a lot of fun, but it's also expensive. We'll tell you what you're spending each weekend coming up. 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
1: Alanis Morissette. Hand in my pocket, this Jack Cradiville. Your hand is in your pocket more than you realize, summer weekends. Do you know how much on average we spend? Nearly $400 a weekend. Summer activities, according to new data. $400? Yeah, we've gone out to eat, but I didn't realize it was that much. Can't wait for fall. Save some money. We've got more classic hits on the way.
2: 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Hey, it's Rick Burgess. Are you ready? We're bringing the Rick Burgess Show to the 256. The Are You Ready Tour is rolling into town for one night only. 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The world's greatest garage band is reunited to rock the Rocket City October the 9th at the Mark C. Smith Concert Hall. 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
1: 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A lot of these songs had videos on the channel. We're kind of concentrating on 1981, but right now,

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1: 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We like to think that we're all individuals. We're all different. Not quite as much as you think. Let's take a look at that coming up. Here is Prince.

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1: Creedence Clearwater Revival, Who'll Stop the Rain. This Jack Cradiville. Are we different? Are we individuals? Well, kind of, but on a genetic level, all human beings are 99.9% identical, according to the Human Genome Research Institute. Well, I guess we look different, think differently, but basically the same. More classic hits coming up. Billy Joel next.
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1: Toto in Africa, Jack Cradiville. They are on tour with Christopher Cross and the Romantics. I thought it was a weird combination at first, but the more I think about it, it's got that yacht rock vibe going on. We've got more classic hits on the way with Fleetwood Mac next.
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1: 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It is called Roster Dating. Exactly, is it? Well, we'll take a look coming up. Phil Collins, Genesis.

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1: Proclaimers going to be 500 miles. This Jack Cradiville. Have you heard of roster dating? It's basically involving dating multiple people at the same time. Although one expert recommends keeping it to five or fewer. 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
1: Smash Mouth, I'm a Believer. Jack Cradiville, thank you for having us on. All right. If you love your dog's slobbery morning kiss more than you smooch your significant other, you're not alone. Survey of dog owners across the U.S. found that 52% surveyed admitted they kiss their dog more than they kiss their partner. Well, of course. Kissing the dog, you're not kissing me. Not after the dog. There's more classic hits on the way. Lynyrd Skynyrd up next.
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0: 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We'll talk about that in a little bit. Right now, some Aerosmith.

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2: A friend wanted to go see Foreigner, and I was really actually excited to see it. But when we got there, it was essentially a cover band, but there was only one of the original members. And it just ruined it for me because I was just like, well, what are we even listening to? It totally didn't honor the original work. Because it was like halfway through the show, the original member came out. Everyone got excited, but then they only played two songs.

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1: Hey, it's Hitman with more music coming up this hour, including some Cure and some Simple Minds. Plus, when's that cue to get out of the pool? You're going to be surprised. Some Joe Jett and the Blackhearts for you.

0: 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So what show were you beyond excited about, but you were really disappointed?
1: Oh, man. Okay, I don't want to name drop, but I saw Jerry Seinfeld.
0: Right, I know, okay.
1: And it just didn't go well. It didn't go the way I would have hoped. I don't think anyone would have hoped. I was maybe a teenager and ended up leaving early Jerry Seinfeld, but you didn't hear that from me.

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1: So recently a poll online asked, you know, what's your cue to get out of the pool? And the top answers were when you get bored or when you get tired. But what's interesting is that someone pointed out that no one said when you have to go to the restroom. The one I saw, when your fingers get too wrinkly. As a kid, I remember my mom would say that. The minute it's time to get out of the pool is when your fingers start looking like raisins. Billy Joel's coming up in a couple of minutes.
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It's a little bit past 9 o'clock with Hitman. More music coming up this hour, including some Big Mountain and some Bon Jovi. 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
1: Rock and Roll Hall of Famer Whitney Houston. How will I know? I don't know how you'll know. You'll let me know. 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
1: Culture Club, Karma Chameleon. I remember seeing Boy George in Culture Club a lot on Real Housewives of Beverly Hills. Yeah, I watch it because my wife wanted me to watch it with her. That was the show we watched together. Then I make her watch some action flick. But I noticed, you know, PK and Dorit, PK, her husband, no longer, but was the manager of Culture Club. So Boy George did a lot of stuff on that particular show. You know, I always thought it was kind of funny. Do you know that on the Beverly Hills Housewives, every single one of them is no longer married? That's what that show does to you. And to think I wanted to get my wife on one of those shows, you know, we don't, look, she goes, we don't have any money. I said, yeah, I know, but we get somebody to stake us maybe. But she goes, yeah, but it might end the marriage.
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1: Stevie Nicks, Don Henley, one of the great duets Stevie did. She's got number two and three. She's got one with Tom Petty, one with Don Henley's number three, and number one is Queen with David Bowie, is the top three greatest duets of all time. Bon Jovi, Living on a Prayer.

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1: 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I think they had some disagreements in the creative process on that one. 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
1: Lionel Richie, all night long, all night. Now, Lionel was a judge on American Idol, 9 seasons. So was Luke Bryan. Katy Perry left after her 7 seasons with those guys, and then enter the 4th season winner of Idol, Carrie Underwood. All 3 of them would like to judge again for the 10th season for the 2, Lionel Richie and also Luke Bryan, and of course it'd be the 3rd one for Carrie Underwood. Ryan Seacrest has been there from the beginning. He expects to come back as well. Auditions start going around the country at the end of August.
2: 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Hey, it's Rick Burgess. Are you ready? We're bringing the Rick Burgess Show to the 256. The Are You Ready Tour is rolling into town for one night only. Now, we're talking stand-up comedy, crowd games and prizes, no filter Q&A you'll never hear on the radio. And for the first time since 2003, Mr. Lucky is back. That's right. The world's greatest garage band is reunited to rock the Rocket City October the 9th at the Mark C. Smith Concert Hall. 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

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We're at 1003 The River. Corey Hart, Sunglasses at Night. Two-hit wonder. At the very least, he's got Never Surrender and that one right there. Break My Stride, a one-hit wonder, but he makes like $3 million when it gets used on commercials. Matthew Wilder. And you're with Mark Coppola. Cash coming back up. I'll tell you how to win it in a few minutes.

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1: Bonnie Tyler holding out for a hero. The singing voice, one of the two singing voices for Diane Lane in the movie Streets of Fire from the 80s. Guns N' Roses.

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1: Mariah Carey, Always Be My Baby, passed over three times now for the Rock and Roll Hall of Fame. 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But who is getting in? Phil Collins for a second time, Billy Idol, Iron Maiden, Sade. I got a ton of them. 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

0: 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Eurythmics on your Sunday. Hey, Angela, what are you doing? What are you doing to keep busy this summer?
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0: Huntsville's Greatest Hits, 100.3 The River. Hey, thanks so much for having us on for your Sunday. Maddie, what's going on with you this summer? What's been keeping you busy?
1: I just graduated.
0: You did?
1: From high school.
0: Congratulations. Yay.
1: Thank you. Class
0: 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So are you taking it easy this summer, not doing much? 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
1: Nirvana, and Come As You Are. You know, it's definitely back to school time, and I saw this the other day, that 77% of people now support a phone ban in schools. I think we've just seen so many negative effects from kiddos having cell phones in schools. It's probably time.
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You're going to have to make that cup of coffee yourself because Rick is busy. It's the Rick Burgess Show. He's got everything you need to get going in the morning. And he's back tomorrow morning here on 100.3 The River.

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1: Oh, I was so excited that the new trailer for Ted Lasso came out this week. 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

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Oh.